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1: 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There's a 38-year-old male who's unconscious at 20 of

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65, you're responding on the medical Delta 7006, Wildwood Circle, Unit 52, Crusher to South, Waterson Trail. In Waterson Trail, there's a 74-year-old female, clanny, UTI with chest pain, at 2029.

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1: 37 responding on a trash fire, 7415 Ryden Way, cross street of Ryden Court and Chant Court. Member burning trash fire fence, ongoing issue 2036.
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1: 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Homewood Suites 941, Iris 1, Trace, Crossing Iris 1 Parkway. Two people are stuck on the elevator on the second floor, 2057.

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1: Quinn 76 responding on a Michael Delta, 10,006 White Oak Park Road, apartment number 1, Cross Street to South Park, Blue Lick, on a 73-year-old female, short of air, 2107.
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0: 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Flown on an electrical outer at 8119 Royally Way, cross street of Famous Way and Anella, 2135.
1: Quinn 76 responding.
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3: Quinn 76 and engine 178 respond on electrical odor 8113 Rue Way, Garcia your Famous Way in Anella. Suburban electrical odor coming from the ceiling fan at 2136.

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input 61, respond on medical trial, 4901, Sapphire Smart Parkway, across to the Stony Brook and Waterston Trail, 73-year-old female with chest pain at 2138.

0: 176, I'm seeing 8113. What sort of...
1: Glen 76, I'm seeing 8113 Royal Alley. Nothing showing 2139. Glen 61, you're responding on a medical Charlie at 4901 Sapphire Smart Parkway. Got you to Stony Brook and Watterson Trail. 73-year-old female with chest length short of ear. Going to be outside. And a silver Kia Forte, 2139.

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1: Clint 87, Engine 88, and Battalion 87 responding to the accident with the rescue, Greenwood Road and Eleanor Avenue. Looks like it's involving a rollover motorcycle versus a blue Ford F-150. Two people are unconscious on the ground, and they also believe that it hit one of the houses. It's going to be on Greenwood Road between Eleanor and Russell at 2156.
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0: 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Multi-vehicle, NVA, got a motorcycle down.
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0: 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There's going to be no rescue. We do have three patients. Can you advise me, ambulance, you have responded?
1: Okay, no rescue, three patients. Looks like we have two ambulances right now, and we'll request another one. Engine 88, I'm seeing 21 for the end.
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1: That's correct, my error response.
0: So you're responding on a medical Delta 10-210 Springer Drive, crash reads as Rainbow Way. It's for a 2-year-old female that's having continuous seizures, currently having one right now, 22-6.

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4: Quint 76, engine 77, engine 78, battalion 76 responding to a close to a structure fire, 8304 Linda Road. Solo fire coming from the hole in the ground close to a detached garage with heavy smoke in the area, 2223.

0: 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There's nothing showing.
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0: W to 176, can you bring up a couple hooks?

186, respond on a report of a controlled burn at 2306 Windsor Forest Drive, across the coachway in Fox Ridge Court, repeating 186 to 2306 Windsor Forest Drive at 2237.

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1: Who's that? Corolla 38?
0: That's correct. You punch a ticket for assaults responding to an animal rescue. Stonesville Road in Worthington Lane for duck stuck in a storm 3.
1: Is where is the cross streets?
0: It'll be at Stone School Road and Worthington Lane.
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1: Quarter 86, I have a report of a control burn coming from 2306 Windsor Forest Drive, 2306 Windsor Forest, Crystal Coach Way, and Boxridge Court. Caller advises there's juveniles having a party with a rather large bonfire. Do you want me to start police to respond with you, or do you want to advise?
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0: Tyler 52 responding.
1: Tyler 52, responding on a medical delta. 3324 Breckenridge Lane, apartment 4, cross streets Landside Drive, Maynardale Drive. 55-year-old female, she fell down a flight of stairs, not alert, leg and arm injury, 2241.

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3: Engine 88, engine 90, engine 93, engine 89, Clint 66, battalion 87 responding to a structure fire, 7809 Kenhurst Drive, cross street defense lane and Miller Park Drive. It's either at 7809 or 7811 Kenhurst Drive. Caller sees flames behind the location at 2344. Plant 87, have you available, 2244.

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1: Clinton 51 is responding on a medical Charlie, Joseph Road and Grand Avenue. 3430 through a male overdose and unknown powdered substance. And it's black male, white shirt, standing on the corner at 2352.

0: 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Commercial line 2201, Winstead Drive at Lineage, cross streets of Kingman Road and Greenbelt Highway in 2237.
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2: Engine 89, engine 90 responding on a commercial alarm at Lineage 7201 Winstead Drive, cross streets of Kingman Road and Greenville Highway. For 712 fire alarm at 2057.

0: Ascension, engine 77, Clint 179, engine 81, engine 71, Clint 76, battalion 76, flying to a structure fire, 10,051 Oak Bridge Circle, Twin Serenity.
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2: Taurus, I'm responding. Medical Delta 3325 Woodland Drive, crashes Gamer Road for a 75-year-old female, should be there, 2031.
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1: Engine 71, Battalion 76, Engine 77, Quint 179, Quint 76, Engine 81, responding to a structure fire, 10,051, a bridge trickle. Third party caller from the female said she sees smoke in the area, looks like it's coming out of the back window, 2302.

0: 76 on the team. 10,051 Oak Ridge. Got a three-story multifamily dwelling. There's enough junk.
1: 176 and CM, 10,051 Oak Ridge, three-story multifamily dwelling. Nothing showing at 20-04.
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1: 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We're a 56-year-old female with chest pain at 2308.

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0: 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Now I'm starting back at 2325.
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0: Engine 89, how are you responding on 15S code 3, 6328, Sydney Unite Way, cross streets of Israel Road. And 338 your mail, short of air, has possible allergic reaction at 2325.

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1: 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On a real fire, Cooper Chapel Road and Cedar Meadows Lane. It's going to be on Cooper Chapel and through vehicles on fire, 24-5.

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1: Quentin 6-1 and responding. 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
1: Clint 38, I'm responding to wires down 10708 Meeting Street, cross streets of Hobble Bush Street and Norton Commons Boulevard. Police are on the scene, includes a motor vehicle accident with wires down at 114.

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1: Already said, responding.
2: Hi, 851, have you responded on a Medical Delta 6312 Greenview Drive, cross streets of Cross Avenue and Gerald Drive. Be sure to stay true, please. 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
0: Have you responded on a medical delta 3418 Donald Drive, Cross Street, Comfort Way, and Oak Drive? 39-year-old female having an active seizure. I guess is now awake, but not alert still. 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
0: Do you have another phone number or keyboard contact number other than the one that's in the report?
1: I can do a tab history search and see if there's another one on file. Standby.
0: Thank you.

0: for Flint 66. I found another key holder on file. They gave me an updated key holder information, so I'm going to give that person a call now.
1: Thank you. We let them know we have a broken water pipe in the building with active water flow flooding the building.
0: 2-4.

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1: Good.
0: I got no answer for the updated key order, so I called the old key order back, and he hung up on me when I told him that the building was flooding, so I'm not sure that we'll get anyone to respond.
1: Okay, thank you.
0: Do I need to contact LG&E or anybody for you?
1: No, I don't think LG&E is going to be an issue.
0: So far.

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Respond on an alarm sounding at Willie Safe Plaza at 4314 Bishop Lane, across the Gardner Lane in classified place. Repeating engine 65 and engine 78 to 4314 Bishop Lane at 252.

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1: Engine 178, engine 65, respond on alarm sounding at 4314 Bishop Lane at Willie Fay Plaza, across the Gardner Lane, classified place, showing zone 2, nothing further at 254.

0: I was in 2013, 43, 14, Bishop Williams, 6-story apartment building, nothing shown.
1: 165 on scene, 6-story apartment building, nothing shown. 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
1: June 1, 78 and 6, engine 78, you're responding on unnamed purposes. 3-1 Crimson Road, Cincinnati, Signalian, room 105, crash route to Jenny Drive, Crescent Highway. 373 on mail, it's a list only, no injuries at 3-44. And then Quint 52, respond on a medical Charlie, 6101 Dutchman's Lane, room 240, crash route to Dutchman's Parkway, 321-year-old female, short hair and chest pain, 3-44.

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1: 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It's for a 21-year-old female, just in short air, 346.

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1: 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The 72-year-old female, ineffective breathing, possible abnormal breathing, 416.

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Delta, eastbound on 1 Devonshire Drive, Front Street to Mango Street, and

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26-1, I respond in on a Medical Delta 4814, Redmond Port. Crasher, it's a Buckley Lane. It's for a 85-year-old male with chest pain and shoulder area at 450.

1, responding on a medical Delta at 10215 Beatonville Road, crossing Beatonwood Drive and Monty Lane, time 620.

Quint 61 responding on a medical Delta to 10215 Seatonville Road, Cross Street, Seaton Woods Drive, and Monty Lane. It's for a 59-year-old female, not alert, abnormal breathing, chest pain, blood and stool at 622.

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37, responding on a mulch fire at 6801 Dixie Highway, cross street St. Paul's Church Road and Carrick Lane.

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1: Tower 87 responding on a field fire at 6801 Dixie Highway, Cross Street, St. Paul's Church Road, and Tarrick Lane at the Dixie Manor Shopping Center. There's a small mulch fire in the parking lot in front of Crunch Fitness at 829.

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1: 831. Coordinate 86, you'll be responding on a medical Delta to 4807 Siegel Drive, 4807 Siegel Drive, Crystal Palmer Road. You'll be responding on a 67 all male, short of air, 831.

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1: Engine 49 responding on a medical delta at 3158 Bushmill Park, Cross Streets, Amberwell Park Road. It's for a 61-year-old male, short of air, not alert, at 859.

58 responding on a medical Charlie at 8302 Shelbyville Road, 8302 Shelbyville Road, time 905.

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1: 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Patient's a 78-year-old female, possible stroke. Timeout 905.

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1: Clinton 66 responding, Fern Valley, Beckbush.
2: 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Patient is a 65-year-old male, chest pain, at 924.

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0: 36, responding on a medical delta to 4205 Wallingford Lane, Cross Street 6 Mile Lane, in apartment 4 at 927.
1: Gwen, the 36 responding from Pegabush Lane, Woodhaven Road.
2: Quint 66 responding on a medical delta to 4205 Wallingford Lane, Cross Street 6 Mile Lane, in apartment 4. It's for a 70-year-old male, not alert, talking to himself, delusions, at 829.

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1: 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Patient's a 79-year-old female. Decreased level of consciousness. 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
1: Quint 61, Engine 62, responding on a commercial alarm at 6409 Gohoff Lane, Cross Streets Longview Farm Drive, and Bristol Bluff Circle at Ramsey Middle School. There's a fire alarm sounding. They're advising that the alarm's been going off all week. JCPS says they don't see a fire alarm going off on their end, and they're sending a JCPS officer out there to check it out. Time 9:45.

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1: Engine 73 responding on a trash fire at 8413 Berea Drive, Cross Street, Sardis Way, and Damascus Circle. They're burning trash in the backyard. Neighbors are complaining about smoke in area at 1023.

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1: Twin 56, responding from Royal Links Drive, Haven Manor Way.
2: Twin 66, responding on a medical delta to 2243 Fairgrass Avenue, Cross Street, Meadowbrook Drive. It's for a 90-year-old male with chest pain. The patient's in the driveway at 11:03.

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1: 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The patient's a 7-year-old male, multiple seizures, administered diazepam at 1105.

708 Chandler Court, Crestridge, Buckingham Boulevard, time 1121.

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1: Quint 61 responding on a medical Charlie to 11708 Chandler Court, Cross Street, Beckingham Boulevard. It's for a 60-year-old female, diabetic. Blood sugar is 280, time 1122.

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1: Client 86, responding on a medical, Charlie, to 9801 El Prado Street, 9801 El Prado Street, Cross Street, Smith Drive, and Granada Drive. The patient's a 64-year-old female with back pain, chest discomfort, time 1137.

responding on a medical Delta to 1100 Dudley Square Way, Cross Street, Dudley Square Drive at 1152.

Engine 49 responding on a medical delta to 1100 Dudley Square Way, Cross Streets, Dudley Square Drive. It's for a 90-year-old male with chest pain not alert. Time 11:54.

0: Charlie in 31, engine 35, engine 54, Quint 33, engine 34, Quint 31, responding on a structure fire at 100 Shelby Station Drive, Cross Street Fairway Park Drive, and Shelbyville Road, time 11:55.
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4: Battalion 31, Engine 35, Engine 54, Quint 33, Engine 34, Quint 31, responding on a structure fire at 100 Shelby Station Drive, Cross Streets Fairway Park Drive, and Shelbyville Road at Cedarhurst of East Louisville. They are reporting smoke in the hallway near room 200. The caller does not know where the smoke is coming from and is not evacuating at 1156.

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0: Hey, Rob, there's supposed to be a person down here. I thought so to do.
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0: This is 35W clear.
1: Battalion 31.
0: We're not able to locate. They do have units on the roof. We may need to check those.
1: I'm okay. You have Quint 31 in there with you.
0: That's correct.
1: Okay. You can't go ahead and tell. Remember, go ahead and head to the roof.
0: Okay.

0: 33%, 31%. Right. We're going to go in and ladder the back. We've got one small area of flat roof that we're going to be able to check.
1: Okay, is that in the center?
0: Can you repeat?
1: That section of flat roof, is it right there in the center?
0: That's correct.
1: Okay, I think that's all we have here. So, okay, Clint 31, you can hold up on going to the roof then.
0: Point 31 to 931, we're heading up via the interior access. 33 appears it's going to be kind of middle of the building, more towards the Charlie side. I'm okay, we'll check it out.
1: I'm okay on that. We'll see if y'all end up in the same spot.
2: Hey, the 34 is on scene. Proceed to the self-checkout.
3: 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It's all on.

0: 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Who's on that unit?
1: San Rilo Double Tap. Is Meg 136.
0: Okay, just load in, send him a field checkout. We can't miss him.
2: Authentic 138, responding to Medical Charlie, 2400 Arnold Palmer Boulevard, cross of Old Henry Tradition at the Village Crossing on an 80-yard female, degree of level conscious stroke in the dining room, 1215.

0: 438 responding.
1: 138 responding to Medical Charlie, 2400 Arnold Palmer Boulevard. At the Village Crossing, go to the front door in the dining room. You have an 80-year-old female stroke on alert at 1213.

0: point 31 to engine 35. Do we have any type of attic access, scuttle, or anything in that wing?
1: Pretty sure that's a negative, but I'll double check.

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Oh, you want to go meet up with you?

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1: that?
0: That's negative right now.
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0: Yeah. 54 is okay.

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1: Quinn 86 responding on a medical delta to 4808 Palma Road, Cross Streets Seville Drive and Granada Drive. It's for a 79-year-old female, short of air, COPD, at 1235.

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1: Tower 87 responding on a medical Charlie to 2300 Fleur Lane, Cross Street Upper Hunters Trace. It's for a 67-year-old male with chest pain, lightheaded, heart rate in the 40s at 1257.

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1: Question, you hold the phones for a medical call in front of 8058 Mueller Grange Road. Got a female patient that's fallen and hit her head. No need to make notifications to Medicare. I got Medic 148 on scene.
2: Okay, 1322.

Engine 54, responding on a medical Delta at 12610 Taylorsville Road, Cross Streets, Brandon Seals Drive, and Pleasant Glen Drive at the church. It's for a 30-year-old male, had a seizure, is bleeding from mouth, possibly bit tongue. The patient is still unconscious. Seizure has stopped at 1322.

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1: Quint 33 responding on a public assist at 3231 Ridgebrook Circle, 3231 Ridgebrook Circle, Crossreach Ridgebrook Place. It's for an 81-year-old female requiring a lift assist. The garage code is 4334. Timeout 1330.

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1: Battalion 76, I'll put you on that.
2: Quint 76, respond.
1: Battalion 76, Quint 76, respond on a medical delta to Jefferson Boulevard, McCauley Road, at the Target parking lot. It's an unknown vehicle versus a pedestrian on a skateboard. 18-year-old female bleeding from head. The vehicle has fled the scene, and the patient doesn't remember what kind of car it was at 1332.

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0: Engine 62 responding on a medical delta at 5510 Bardstown Road, cross streets Hudson Lane and St. Gabriel Lane at the Speedway, time 1342.
1: Engine 62 responding.
2: Engine 62 responding on a medical delta at 5510 Bardstown Road, cross streets Hudson Lane and St. Gabriel Lane at the Speedway. It's for a 42-year-old female, short of air, heart racing. She'll be in the parking lot in a white Toyota RAV4, time 1342.
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1: 26 defects responding on a medical Charlie at 3304 Bardstown Road, Cross Streets, Belmont Road, and Goldsmith Lane at the Budget Hotel in room 124. It's for a 63-year-old male with chest pain at 1344. Quint 61, you can cancel on the run at 5510 Bardstown Road.
2: 61's okay.
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Engine 78, responding to Medical Delta to 3420 Bardstown Road, Cross Streets Meadow Drive and Heather Lane at Chick-fil-A at 1349.

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1: Engine 77, responding on a residential alarm at 5303 Haventry Place, Cross Streets, Haventry Court. It's a keypad fire alarm, audible. Check the panel. 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
0: Engine 78, responding.
1: Engine 78, responding on a medical delta to 3420 Bardstown Road, Cross Streets Meadow Drive and Heather Lane at the Chick-fil-A. It's for a 45-year-old man, fell out of a wheelchair in the parking lot. Injuries unknown at 1350.

0: 86, responding on a public assist at 620 Valley College Drive, Cross Street, Stone Street Road, in Epony Court at Storm 3 Point Louisville South, time 1351.
1: Port 66, you can cancel. 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Quint 86, I'll put you on that run. Or not Quint 86, 66, I'll put you on that run. Quint 86, responding on a public assist at 620 Valley College Drive, Cross Street, Stone Street Road, and Ebony Court at Story Point, Louisville South. There's a man in the cafe stuck in a wheelchair. No staff on site at 1352. 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
1: 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There's a burning plastic smell at 1405.
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1: Engine 89 in service, 1416. Engine 77 responding on a medical delta to Cooper Chapel Road and Preston Highway. It's for a NVA with a Ford Fusion versus a bicycle. The driver of the bike is alert, possible broken arm. They are on Cooper Chapel, just past Menards, time 1416.

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1: 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It's for a 28-year-old male, low blood sugar, not alert, at 1437.

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Westside 76, responding to assist EMS code 3 at 215 Markwell Court, cross streets Markwell Lane at 1439.

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1: Clint 76 responding to assist EMS code 3 at 215 Markwell Court, Cross Streets, Markwell Lane. It's for a 50-year-old male, cut hand, heavy bleeding at 1440.

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0: Stallion 51, Engine 53, Engine 46, Engine 32, Engine 62, Quint 51, responding on report of a structure fire at 4540 Taylorsville Road, Cross Streets, Stony Brook Drive, and Salzman Drive at the Birchill Suites, time 1449.
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1: 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Battalion 51, Engine 53, Engine 46, Engine 32, Engine 62, Quint 51, responding on a report of a structure fire at 4540 Taylorsville Road, Cross Street, Stony Brook Drive, and Salzman Drive at the Virtual Suites. The lobby heat detector, elevator room, burning smell. They've been advised to evacuate at 1452.

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2: Comment 38, you're responding to the system of code 31058 Jaeger Court, cross of Jaeger Lane. It's a medical alarm. This is a 74-year-old female who fell. Unknown status on her at 1545. Engine 73, go ahead.
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2: Engine 73, you'll be responding to 62 in service. You're going code 3 for an assisted EMS. The CPR in progress now at 9243 St. Moritz Drive. Question Michael Edward and D-Day. This is going to be on a 16-year-old male, unconscious. He's on the porch. They're saying that they can see blood on the person. Unsure how that happened. Now they have no pulse and they've started CPR. It says he appears to have fallen off his balcony face first at 1546.

0: 338, you are canceled. They copied the wrong run. You're not needed there on Jaeger Court.
1: I'm okay. It clears.
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0: 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EMS said they may stage on that due to the circumstances, but I think they're going to go ahead and continue in that scene. It appears this is a person who fell off of a balcony, but police are on the way. 1548. 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
1: Engine 53 responding on a medical delta at 9007 Wooded Glen Road, Cross Streets, Ruth Haven Court, and Garden Lake Lane is for a 72-year-old male unconscious. He is breathing at 1552.

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1: Flight 86, responding on a medical delta to 7006 Textile Avenue, 7006 Textile Avenue, Cross Street, Ash Avenue, and Crawford Avenue, in apartment A1, Adam 1. It's for a 60-year-old female, chest pain, at 1554.

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1: 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The smoke detector is beeping even after changing the batteries. The caller's elderly and needs assistance with it at 1559.

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1: 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Clay 31, are you responding?
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1: Clay 31 responding on a report of a gas leak outside at 14204 Glendower Drive, Cross Street, Darnay Place, and Nickleby Way. There's a propane tank leaking out in the caller's backyard. Safety concern, possible mitigation issue as well at 1619.

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1: Engine 78 responding on a residential alarm at 4007 Melda Lane, Cross Streets, Pixley Way, Engineen Drive.
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2: Engine 90, responding on a medical Delta to 6600 Hunters Creek Boulevard, Cross Streets Hackle Drive, and Meravian Drive. It's for an 84-year-old female short of air at 1629.

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1: 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It's for a 59-year-old female, short of air, time 1633.

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1: Engine 53 responding on a medical delta to 9080 Taylorsville Road, 9080 Taylorsville Road, cross streets Axminster Drive and South Hurstburn Parkway at the Kroger. The patient's a 78-year-old female, short of air, time 1637.

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1: ...178 responding on a medical delta to 5003 Preston Highway. It's for a patient having a seizure on a TARC bus. The TARC bus number is 1621 times 1647.

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0: 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Nobody moves.
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0: 151 responding.
1: Quint 61 responding on a medical Delta to 11313 Arborwood Drive, Cross Street, Spilltown Road, and Arbor Branch Drive. It's for a 76-year-old male short of air at 1651.
2: Quint 31 responding on a medical Charlie at 728 Landis Ridge Drive, Cross Street, Port Captain Way, and Foundry Road at 1652.

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0: Quinn 31, responding with police and EMS on a medical Charlie to 728 Landis Ridge Drive, cross streets Port Captain Way and Foundry Road. It's for a 60-year-old female. She's intentionally overdosed on seizure medicines, is also drinking, has written a suicide note at 1654.

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0: 76, engine 78, engine 178, responding on an accident rescue at 5046 Poplar Level Road, Poplar Level Court in Weston Place at 1703.
1: Engine 78 responding.
2: 178 responding,
3: Poplar Road. Battalion 76, engine 78, engine 178, responding on an accident type rescue at 5046 Poplar Level Road, Cross Streets Poplar Level Court in Weston Place at the liquor store. Vehicle accident involving a black Ford Edge and a Ford Explorer. The caller's pregnant with kids and dogs on the vehicle as well. Unknown injuries. They are currently on the street at 1704.

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1: Engine 178, you are responding to a medical Charlie 6500 Buston Lane, across the Calico Court, and it's going to be on possible stroke on a 83-year-old female. 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
1: Engine 39, you're responding on call 6 Road, Medical Charlie at 3730 Charter Oaks Drive, number 1, across the River Oaks and Chamberlain Lane. On a 69-year-old female diabetic stroke, vertigo at 1727.

1946, respond on a +1 with Wilbur Fire to a medical Delta 2815 Arlington Road, cross of Essex Road at 1729.

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1: Engine 46 responding on plus one, switching 5-1. The net 66 miles unconscious, possible asthma breathing, 2815 Arlington Road, SX Rose, Cross Route 1731.

0: attention, Clint 86. Respond on a medical delta at Stewart Middle School, 4603 Valley Fisher Road, cross of Eve Adam and 3rd Street Road at 1738.
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2: 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And Clint 86, you're responding to a medical doctor, Stewart Middle School, 4603 Valley Fisher Road, cross of Eve Adam and 3rd Street Road. It's going to be on the football field. This 41-year-old female is unconscious. She is breathing. Diabetic problems. She's got possibly low blood sugar at 1738.
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0: 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I'm responding.
1: Tower 87, you have responded to your medical doctor, 79 is on St. Anthony Church Road, close to Weisertown Road in Mipperwill, on a Clover-6 fever. The male involved in my age, conscious and breathing at 746.

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0: Engineer did not respond.
1: Engineer 89, you'll be responding on a residential alarm at 13003 Vessels Boulevard, 13003 Vessels Boulevard, crest of James Madison. It's going to be on a residential alarm. Hill protector at 1752.

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1: 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You'll be responding on a 22-year-old male who's short of air at 801.

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Repeating Engine 40 to 7505 Chestnut Hill at 1812.

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1: Engine 48 will be responding on the residential alarm sounding at 7505 Chestnut Hill Drive, across the Cedar Ridge Court. 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
1: Quinn 61, we'll be responding on the medical Charlie to 5508 Del Maria Way, apartment 2, cross of Cannon Arrow Way and Ham's Trace. We'll be responding on a 69-year-old female with chest pain at 1845.

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178, respond on a medical delta to 3710 Roosevelt Avenue, 3710 Roosevelt Avenue, crest of Old Shep, repeating engine 178 to 3710 Roosevelt at 1850.

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1: Engine 78, you'll be responding on the medical delta, the 3710 Roosevelt Avenue, 3710 Roosevelt, across of Old Shep. You'll be responding with police and EMS on two juvenile patients who were sexually assaulted at the location at 1851.

0: 1054, following alarm south, 617 Davisville Road, at the J-Town Community Center, across the Jet Lane and Willow Boulevard, between Quint 51 at 1054 to 10617 Taylorsville Road at 1854.
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0: through and Quint 51 at Injured 54. We got another call for service. They advise it's a false alarm. It was set off from the pool station.
1: Okay. 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

0: 66 to respond for a medical delta at 1324 Helk Avenue at the Helk House of Prayer, Crested of Gilmore Lane.
1: Quinn 76, you're responding for a residential fire alarm sounding at 8304 St. Armand's Court, cross street of DeLito Road, showing a smoke detector in the hallway.
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3: Engine 78, you'll be responding to 5120 Emerald Drive, 5120 Emerald Drive, crossing Poplar Road and Fayette Drive, and showing audible fire from the wireless smoke detector at 1908. Quint 66, you'll be responding to a medical delta at 1324 Health Avenue, crossing Gilmore Lane, on a 26-year-old female unconscious at 1908.

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1: Tower 52 and Engine 53 respond on an alarm sounding at 3743 Hurstbourne Ridge Boulevard, cross street of South Hurstbourne and 6 Mile. It's going to be on rear smoke at 1926.

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1: Dish Ranger 39, respond on a report of an automobile fire at 10700 Westport Road, 10700 Westport Road, crosses 265 Ramp and Indian Lake Drive. Repeating, Engine 39, 10700 Westport at 1930.

0: called on an Associate CMS code 1 to 5600 Apache Road, across the Spruce Lane and Blakenbaker Lane. Repeating injury 41 of 5600 Apache
1: 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Engine 39 responded.
2: Engine 39, respond on a report of an automobile fire at 10700 Westport Road, 10700 Westport Road, across the 265 ramp at Indian Lake Drive. You'll be responding with police and EMS to a motor vehicle accident. There is a white van on scene that is smoking from the hood at 1931.

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1: Court 47, you'll be responding on an assist the public to 5600 Apache Road, 5600 Apache Road, across the Spruce Lane and Blake and Baker Lane. It's going to be on an 83-year-old male, Paul, Lucas, is only at 1932.

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0: engine 178, engine 78, quit 76, engine 76, quit 66, and battalion 76. Responding report of a garage on fire at 1015 West Indian Trail, cross of Crashing Bay in Smilax Avenue.
1: Engine 178 quit 76, engine 76 quit 66, engine 76 quit 66, engine 176 quit 66, engine 176 quit 66, engine 176 quit 66, engine 176 quit 66, engine 176 quit 66, engine 176 quit 66, engine 176 quit 66, 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

0: engine 76, engine 78, quip 76, engine 178, quip 66, engine 178, and tag 76 shall be responding on a report of a garage on fire at 1015 West Indian Trail, 1015 West Indian Trail, across the Crashy Way and Smilax Avenue, on a garage on fire at the location of 1948.
1: Quinn
0: 51, you'll be responding on a report of an elevator rescue at 1451 Alliant Avenue at Hampton Inn, across the Alliant Court and Lakefront Place. There's a person stuck on the elevator, unknown floor, at 1948.

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